so just be careful. 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

0: trials and my tribulations, through our doubts and frustrations, in my violence, in my turbulence, through my fear and my confessions, in my anguish and my pains, through my joy and my sorrow, in the promise of another tomorrow. I'll never let you part, for you're always in my heart.
1: Sylt News, Wetter und natürlich unser Radio immer in der Tasche. Die Autozugradio Sylt App. Jetzt downloaden. Ein Muss für alle Sylt-Fans. Auf radiosylt.de.

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Well, I hope your book is right. Blood drive, thunderous light, from church to the bunker I lost you in the running cry. Blood drive, pastor Elias, St. Peter denied their fridge.

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